dreams run in my family. A week before my uncle passed, he dreamt of us dancing in San Nicolás Square together, and of my grandmother preparing his paradise for him in the afterlife. When my childhood best friend passed, I also dreamt of him. He told me that hell didn't exist, and that heaven was beautiful.

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What is time? What is choice? 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Everything is nothing without you.

0: punani. 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We're feeling the punani. Is you Madonna?
1: You my driver?
0: Is you Madonna? Your Babylons look less big than they do on the telly, but I still definitely would.
1: You wish.
0: I do, actually.
2: Hey, Mr. DJ, put a record on. I wanna dance with my baby.